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1: Yo, frequency, respect to the maximum. Here comes the musical train once again. Yeah, I'm say so.
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Now I had, I thought about wreaking havoc on an opposition. 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It don't matter, cause we is your

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Took a trip to Toronto. Back then I had a girl from Ajax. Saw Rick Ross in his jet on a runway, but it was me that landed to a Maybach. Ask Joni. New York don't know that I rap. 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I ain't no hero. She want Novikov ideally, but she good with Nobby, Robert De Niro. I got a £1 million painting on a wall somewhere in Victoria Mural. The man they're missing a nut. And my net

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Yeah. 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Rastafari, ever living. 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